Abdullah Ibrahim on 88.5 NEPM. The South African pianist and his composition, Mannenberg Revisited. This from 1985, the recording called Water from an Ancient Well, an ensemble that included Ricky Ford on tenor, Carlos Ward on flute, and the drummer Ben Riley, with pianist and composer Abdullah Ibrahim. We mark the passing of Abdullah Ibrahim in this evening's Jazz a la Mode. He died on Monday at the age of 91. He died in Germany. A long career and a long legacy from Abdullah Ibrahim. We'll hear lots of the great music left by the pianist Abdullah Ibrahim in tonight's Jazz a la Mode. Thanks so much for tuning in on a Thursday night for Jazz here at 88.5. Music from Abdullah Ibrahim this evening. We'll also hear the pianist Kenny Drew. We'll hear Horace Silver, the trumpeter-composer Kenny Wheeler with Lee Konitz, and new music from Aaron Parks, and a lot more. I hope you can stay with me. We continue with more of Abdullah Ibrahim here in a trio setting live at Sweet Basil in New York City. Marcus McLaurin heard on bass, and George Johnson, the drummer, Abdullah Ibrahim, and his composition, African River.

Abdullah Ibrahim on 88.5 NEPM, the pianist in his composition Monk in Harlem. That was Marcus McLaurin bass and George Gray drums with Abdullah Ibrahim. We heard Abdullah Ibrahim's tribute to Duke Ellington, a recording called Ode to Duke Ellington from 1973, and In a Sentimental Mood, a solo piano performance from Abdullah Ibrahim. Duke Ellington introduced Abdullah Ibrahim in 1964 on the Reprise label, the recording Duke Ellington Presents the Dollar Brand Trio. Dollar Brand, the name of Abdullah Ibrahim when he emigrated from South Africa in the early 1960s. And we heard Jumping Rope, the up-tempo composition by Dollar Brand, Abdullah Ibrahim, presented by Ellington. We began with the trio, Abdullah Ibrahim's trio, live at Sweet Basil in New York City in 1995. Marcus McLaurin bass and George Johnson on drums. And composition, African River. Abdullah Ibrahim died this week at the age of 91. 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Thanks so much for tuning in for our memorial tribute to Abdullah Ibrahim and tonight's Jazz a la Mode. We've got more of Abdullah Ibrahim's music just ahead, and later tonight, music of Kenny Wheeler, and from Kenny Drew, we'll hear Horace Silver and Aaron Parks. Lots of great music in tonight's Jazz a la Mode. We continue with that debut release, the trio recording from 1964. Duke Ellington presents the Dollar Brand Trio. Here's Dollars Dance.

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2: Abdullah Ibrahim on 88.5 NEPM. The pianist with a medley of Duke Ellington's compositions. We heard Drop Me Off in Harlem, I Got It Bad and That Ain't Good, and A Single Petal of a Rose, taken from Abdullah Ibrahim's 1973 recording, Ode to Duke Ellington. We heard Glass Enclosure before then. That's Bud Powell's composition, performed by Abdullah Ibrahim with a small ensemble of woodwinds. We heard Abdullah Ibrahim from his recording Desert Flowers, the South African piano of Abdullah Ibrahim, and his composition Ancient Cape. Calypso Minor before that. That was taken from the soundtrack of No Fear, No Die, the Claire Denis film called Sans Fou la Mort, and one of a couple of soundtracks that Abdullah Ibrahim composed for Claire Denis in the 1980s. And this ensemble featuring Ricky Ford on tenor, Frank Lacey trombone, and Ben Riley on drums. We began with the debut recording of Abdullah Ibrahim under the name Dollar Brand. Duke Ellington presents Dollar Brand from 1964. We heard Dollars Dance. Abdullah Ibrahim died on Monday. He was 91. You're tuned to 88.5 NEPM WFCR, FM and HD Amherst, and WNNZ 640 AM Westfield, online at nepm.org. Thanks so much for tuning in for Jazz on a Thursday night here at 88.5, a memorial tribute to Abdullah Ibrahim tonight. Later, music from Horace Silver. We've got music of Kenny Drew and Kenny Wheeler coming up. And let's continue right now with Kenny Drew here in a trio setting, 1956, Paul Chambers bass, Philly Joe Jones on drums, and Duke Ellington's Caravan.

Steve Wilson on 88.5 NEPM. The saxophonist has a new release on Smoke Sessions called Enduring Sonance. That was Steve Wilson on soprano saxophone, the tune entitled The Surest Things Can Change. That was Rini Rosnes at the Fender Rhodes. Joe Locke on vibes with Steve Wilson. A classic on Blue Note from Horace Silver before that, 1965 Quintet, and the Cape Verdean Blues, Woody Shaw trumpet, and Joe Henderson on tenor, with Bob Cranshaw bass and Roger Humphreys on drums, Horace Silver at the piano, the Cape Verdean Blues. We began with three from Kenny Drew, the pianist leading a quintet in 1960, and Funk Cossity. We heard Freddie Hubbard trumpet and Hank Mobley on tenor with Kenny Drew, Sam Jones, and Lewis Hayes, the recording Undercurrent on Blue Note. A quartet recording from 1957 featuring the trumpeter Donald Byrd. That was Sonny Rollins' composition, Paul's Pal, Donald Byrd on trumpet with Kenny Drew. And we began with Kenny Drew's trio recording of Caravan by Duke Ellington and Juan Tizol, Paul Chambers' bass, Philly Joe Jones on drums with Kenny Drew. Jazz a la Mode on NEPM is funded by WFCR's partners, Amherst, Hampshire, Mount Holyoke, and Smith Colleges, and the University of Massachusetts Amherst, and by Northeast Solar in Hatfield, dedicated to custom solar installations, electric vehicle charging solutions, and reliable long-term system support, northeast-solar.com. Thanks so much for tuning in for Jazz on a Thursday night. We mark the passing of a giant of jazz. Abdullah Ibrahim died on Monday at the age of 91. And let's listen right now to the trio recording entitled Cape Town Flowers from Abdullah Ibrahim and his composition African Marketplace.

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I cordially invite you to join me at 11 p.m. Saturday for an hour of quality late-night listening. Meanwhile, stay right here on WETF-LP, the jazz station in South Bend, for the best in jazz all day and all night.

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Abdullah Ibrahim on 88.5 NEPM. The late pianist Abdullah Ibrahim with the VDR Big Band Cologne, and Mandela, the composition by Abdullah Ibrahim in a big band arrangement with the VDR Big Band Cologne. We heard a solo piano performance before that, The Perfumed Forest Wet with Rain, from 1979, Tears and Laughter, Abdullah Ibrahim, and a trio recording, his composition Ishmael, with Cecil McBee on bass and Roy Brooks on drums, from 1976. We heard Abdullah Ibrahim's trio recording of For Coltrane, dedicated to John Coltrane, his recording African Magic. And we began with African Marketplace, the trio with Abdullah Ibrahim, Marcus McLaurin bass, and George Gray on drums. The pianist Abdullah Ibrahim died on Monday. He was 91. 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Thanks so much for tuning in for Jazz on a Thursday night. Music of Kenny Wheeler coming up. We'll hear the trumpeter playing Summer Night and with Keith Jarrett. Let's continue right now with a recent release from the guitarist Bobby Broom, the Chicago-based Bobby Broom, and his tribute to Sonny Rollins entitled Notes of Thanks. Bobby Broom with Paul's Pal.

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The tenor saxophonist Chris Cheek and his composition Kino's Canoe that featured Bill Frisell on guitar. We heard Bill Frisell on guitar with Kenny Wheeler on flugelhorn, Lee Konitz on alto, Dave Holland on bass, a quartet performance of Past Present from Kenny Wheeler with Bill Frisell. We heard Abdullah Ibrahim, the late Abdullah Ibrahim, before that his debut recording as Dollar Brand, and music of Thelonious Monk, Brilliant Corners. Emmett Cohen, his recent release, Universal Truth, and Emmett Cohen with Gingerbread Boy. We began with the guitarist Bobby Broom and music of Sonny Rollins, Paul's Pal. This is 88.5 NEPM. Thanks so much for tuning in for Jazz on a Thursday night here at 88.5. We continue with more of Kenny Wheeler, the flugelhornist here, and a recording that featured Keith Jarrett for the last time as a sideman in 1976, Dave Holland bass, Jack DeJohnette on drums, Kenny Wheeler with Smatter.

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2: The night owl is in flight. Welcome aboard. 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

0: The chairman of the board flying with us here on the Night Owl Jazz Flight from December 1957. That's Sammy Kahn, Jimmy Van Heusen's composition, Come Fly With Me on Capitol Records. And Night Owl took off with Wardell Gray on the tenor sax off of a recording entitled Way Out Wardell. You may not have heard much of Wardell Gray because he had a short-lived career. Let's first get into the recording we heard, Just You, Just Me. And he has Errol Garner at the piano, Howard McGee trumpet, Barney Kessel guitar, Red Callender bass, and Jackie Mills on the drums. Recorded back in 1947, but not released till 1956. And this was considered West Coast bebop. And we'll tell you why it wasn't released till 1956. Wardell Gray played with Benny Goodman's band. He played with Count Basie. He also had a couple of bands of his own. On May 25th, 1955, he was with Benny Carter's orchestra at the opening of the Moulin Rouge in Las Vegas, the first integrated casino in Vegas. He played the first two of three scheduled performances, but didn't show up for the third. Later, his body was found the following day, dumped several miles out of town. His death was ruled accidental. It's rumored that he was involved with drugs, which may have played a part in his demise, but others insist he was not a drug taker, but did have serious gambling debts. A lack of an official investigation means his death was never explained. You're on the Night Owl Jazz Flight, taking you on that musical journey to that place. You'll know when you get there.
1: There you go.

Jeremy Pelt, 8 out of the last 9 weeks, topping the jazz charts as the number one jazz recording in the country. Our community will not be erased. And we heard Sandman, a Jeremy Pelt composition, Orrin Evans piano, Buster Williams bass, Lenny White on the drums. We opened up the set with bassist Ben Wolf, and we heard the title track, Anytime After Now. That's his latest recording. Joel Ross vibes, Sullivan Fortner piano, Chris Lewis tenor sax, Aaron Kimmel on the drums. It's the Night Owl giving flight to imagination.

Robert Ellian with the WDR Big Band stepping out in the Brass Palace. And we opened up the set with pianist Emmett Cohen from his latest release. We played the title track. No, we didn't play the title track. The title track is Universal Truth. And he has three compositions on this recording. All of the rest were written by other folks. So this one was entitled Roman numeral 2, Compassion. And he's got Jeremy Pelt on trumpet, Tibon Pinnicott, tenor sax, Yasushi Nakamura bass, Joe Farnsworth on the drums. The night owl is approaching our destination. Fasten your seatbelts.

bassist Nat Reeves of his latest Now in Time on Green Dolphin Street. Started the set with trumpeter Brian Lynch from his latest Torchbearers, featuring alto saxophonist Charles McPherson, and we played the Barry Harris composition, Luminescence.

The Night Owl has landed. We thank you for joining us on board, and we certainly hope you had an enjoyable flight. You can join us again on the Night Owl. Jazz flights take off Monday through Friday, 11 p.m. Eastern, from the Jazz Station, WETFLP, South Bend, Indiana. 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
2: 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C'est la Sue with Marcus Miller.

born December 7th, 1975, Pat Bianchi is known as one of the 10 best organists in jazz. He won that award from Downbeat in 2010. He took up piano at age 7 and began formal lessons at age 12. He studied classical piano at the Eastman School of Music and jazz piano at Berklee School of Music. I'm David Bassey. In the Moment was recorded in late August and early September 2016. Here's Pat Bianchi.

Miles Davis, Gil Evans melody, recorded by Pat at the organ with Paul Bolenbeck guitar and Byron Landon playing the drums. Recorded in 2016 for Savant Records. And the album In the Moment, the song Barracudas. Well, let's listen now to Marty Elkins, shall we? These Foolish Things, a deep standard from her album Fat Daddy on Nagelhair Records.

0: released in Germany on Nagelhaer Records. Fat Daddy's the album for Marty Elkins.
1: This is Brent Benulis, host of Saturday Night Last Call, during which WETF concludes another broadcast week of jazz programming. I cordially invite you to join me at 11 p.m. Saturday for an hour of quality late-night listening. Meanwhile, stay right here on WETF-LP, the jazz station in South Bend, for the best in jazz all day and all night.

The Dark Lament of Apartment Life, Paul Simon, and a host of wonderful musicians, including on that cut, John Patitucci, Joel Weinhardt at the piano, Paul Simon, percussion and vocals, and his composition, One Man's Ceiling is Another Man's Floor. And this comes from a 2018 release where Mr. Simon is found redoing a lot of his classics that needed a little dusting off and updating. In the Blue Light, Paul Simon with Wynton Marsalis and others, redoing his own material. Preceding that, Full Tilt from pianist Adam Schulman. Adam Schulman with Fantasy in D flat, followed by One Man's Ceiling is Another Man's Floor from Paul Simon. Well, let's continue on with music that comes from Steve Schlegel. Inception is the title of the song, and Steve Schlegel with Lawrence Fields piano, Gerald Cannon bass, and Bill Stewart playing the drums. This one on Panorama Records and out in 2017. Saxophonist Steve Schlegel and the album Alto Manhattan. The song Inception.

Alto Man, Steve Slagle. Alto Manhattan, Latino for Upper Manhattan, the area in New York he's called home for many years.

Twiddle-dee-dee-dun. 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

Little bit of a little bit of a little bit of a little bit of a little bit of a little bit of a little bit of a little bit of a little bit of a little bit of a little bit of a little bit of a little bit of a little bit of a little bit of a little bit of a little bit of a little bit of a little bit of a little bit of a little bit of a little bit of a little bit of a little bit of a little bit of a little bit of a little bit of a little bit of a little bit of a little bit of a little bit of a little bit of a little bit of a little bit of a little bit of a little bit of a little bit of a little bit of a little bit of a little bit of a little bit of a little bit of a little bit of a little bit of a little bit of a little bit of a little bit of a little bit of a little bit of a little bit of a little bit of a little bit of a little bit of a little bit of a little bit of a little bit of a little bit of a little bit of a little bit of a little bit of a little bit of a little bit of a little bit of a little bit of a little bit of a little bit of a little bit of a little bit of a little bit of a little bit of a little bit of a little bit of a little bit of a little bit of a little bit of a little b

A Jimmy Heath composition, and that one, Gingerbread Boy, with Kurt Elling doing the vocals and Lawrence Hobgood at the piano. The Messenger, back when they were on Blue Note Records in 1997, when they would get nominated for Grammys year after year after year, and not win Grammys, but change of label, this and that, a little bit of adjustment. And Kurt Elling, still on top. Kurt Elling, The Messenger, from 1997, and Jimmy Heath's complicated outing called Gingerbread Boy. Preceding that, Rich Holly 3 and The Literature, an album that came out in 2018 on Pine Eagle Records, made in Portland, Oregon, and a cover of an Ornette Coleman classic, Broadway Blues. Rich Holly 3, The Literature, followed by Kurt Elling and Lawrence Hobgood from The Messenger. Here's one with an unusual title, Bite Then Bark. Takuya Kuroda at the trumpet with Corey King, Jamal Sawyer, Takeshi Obayashi, Rahsaan Carter, and Adam Jackson. Six Aces.

0: Takuya Kuroda Sextet, Six Aces, a swinging Japanese Brooklynite who performs often with Jose James.
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1: 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In South Bend, Indiana. In many ways, the 2001 release for Bobby Watson, entitled Live and Learn, is the beginning of the second 25 years of his career. A four-year stint with Art Blakey in the late 1970s. 20 years or more with the band Horizon. And Faith in Action from Live and Learn tells a story about a man determined to find his way in jazz. Saxophonist, educator, composer, Bobby Watson.

sketches you find on the album released by Keith O'Rourke called Sketches from the Road are wonderful works of art, musical pictures of places he's gone and things he's done. I'm David Bassey, Port N-O-L-A, the port of New Orleans. Let's listen to Keith O'Rourke from Sketches from the Road.

recorded in late October of 2016 at OCL Studios in Chestermere, Alberta, and saxophonist Keith O'Rourke, with Andre Wickenheiser playing the trumpet and flugelhorn, John Day at the piano, Cody Hutchinson on the bass, and Tyler Hornsby playing the drums. Sketches from the Road and the song Port N-O-L-A, Port of New Orleans. Bob Dureau no longer with us, but his music lives on, album after album of quirky, wild, wild cuts. This is one of the wildest, the coffee song. They got a lot of coffee in Brazil. Bob Dureau, Too Much Coffee.

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0: from Canada to Brazil and back to Canada by way of New York City. Black Gardenia and the album Lucky Star. The song That's My Desire.
1: 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This is Rob Hoff inviting you to bring your week to a smooth landing with some ballads and after-hours cool-down music. 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

from December the 1st, 1967. Lee plus three, McCoy Tyner, Herbie Lewis, and Joe Chambers, with Lee Morgan at the trumpet and McCoy's composition, Lee plus three, Tender Moments from McCoy Tyner. And preceding that, Christian Sands at the piano and the album Reach, a tribute to pianist Chick Corea, a melody, a melody from Anthony Armando, Chick Corea, born in 1941, and Taken Out the Park in Armando's Song by Christian Sands. Here's guitarist Andreas Varade, Story.

kind of a family band. Andreas Rade, Story is the song. The Quest is the album. On Resonance and Quest Records.

a big band working as one mind, the genius plus soul. It's Ray Charles and the orchestra. Anthology is where I found it. Anthology on Rhino Records. It's the masters from Atlantic Records. Classics like Hit the Road Jack, Georgia on My Mind, One Mint Julep, Unchain My Heart. I could go on, but I won't. That one called Hallelujah, I Love Her So, in a live setting, the big band, Ray Charles. Preceding that, Theo Kroeker and the trumpeter with vibraphonist Stefan Harris from Afrophysicist on OK Records, and Stevie Wonder's composition, Visions. Visions followed by Hallelujah, I Love Her So, Ray Charles and the orchestra. How about Confessin'? This is a classic, old-time song, Confessin', and Larry Kuntz, the guitar from 2018, and a vocalist in the lower register, young lady named Kate Reed, the heart already knows.

0: Confessing from Kate Reed, followed by The Master, In a Quiet Time, Ahmad Jamal.
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1: 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Dance, cry, dance. Guitarist Ron English.

Pianist and arranger Bill Kunlis' Bacchanalia is a labor of love, a mixture of jazz and classical. I'm David Bassey. Bill Kunlis now, a Grammy-winning performer with Bob Shepard at the soprano sax on Bill's composition, Affluencia.

Bill Conliff. With Bob Shepard on the soprano sax, Bob McChesney on the trombone, Joe LaBarbera, and more. All recorded upstairs at Vitello's in Studio City, California. Bacchanalia, Bill Conliff, and a Metro Records production. You know, Bill was the pianist with the Clayton Hamilton Big Band for a time, and the drummer in that band, Jeff Hamilton, used to have a Red Sparkle drum set. What does that have to do with anything? Well,

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Cole Porter's Night and Day, and Willie Nelson doing things his way on an album called My Way from Columbia Legacy. Willie Nelson at the guitar and the vocals, and a fine arrangement of Night and Day. Preceding that, another sort of classic, chestnut, you might say, one called Mr. Bojangles, the vocals of Melissa Walker, the band of her husband Christian McBride, and the album Bringing It. You know, it's hard to make it in the jazz world. You know, you can do things like have standard tunes like those two, or you can have your own music, you can have your own band. This is a couple of folks named Hughes and Smith, James Hughes, Jimmy Smith, and the Hughes-Smith Quintet, and a beautiful composition by Jimmy Smith, not the organist, not the drummer, this one called The Runaround.

Sueño de Miel. And the album called There Are Stars in Brooklyn, guitarist Q Morrow. All the way back to Jimmy Smith, the trumpeter, and the Hugh Smith Quintet. They're getting the runaround. Preceding that, Two Lions, Christian McBride and Willie Nelson.

from 1963. It's Victor Feldman at the piano, Ron Carter bass, and Frank Butler playing the drums with George Coleman and Miles Davis. Miles's version of the classic New Orleans favorite, Basin Street Blues. It's Jazz with David Bassi, and thanks for listening and enjoying the music with me. Arranger and conductor Rich DeRosa told me a story about going to the granddaughter of Duke Ellington's house and being able to sit at a piano and play through a bunch of things that had never been heard before by mass audiences. Then he took the arrangements with him and or the songs and made them into big band arrangements for Dial and Oates. Gary Dial at the piano, Dick Oates at the soprano, alto, and flute, and let's listen to the WDR Big Band and Rich DeRosa's arrangements of Rediscovered Ellington.

This is Brent Benoulas, host of Collector's Choice, inviting you to join me here at WETF on Wednesdays at noon for a session of jazz from New England, during which we will listen to jazz giants of yesteryear, such as Johnny Hodges, Artie Shaw, and Bobby Hackett, to boppers such as Joe Gordon, Phil Woods, and Roy Haynes, to the modernists such as Tony Williams, James Williams, and Terry Lynn Carrington. Meanwhile, stay tuned right here on WETF for the best in jazz all day and all night.

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Gregory Tardy on clarinet from his recording In His Timing. We heard Will the Circle Be Unbroken with Regina Carter violin, Tober Gable piano, Matthew Parrish bass, Alvester Garnett on drums on the WJ3 Willie Jones III label. Thank you so much for joining me during this hour. Great music in store for you like that, plus classics. So please stay with me as we take this journey together. Appreciate it. This is Jazz.

vocalist, composer, percussionist that was Vinx from his recording rooms in my father's house. Hey, could you hear Sting's voice in the background? Sting was one of the producers on this recording. Absolutely wonderful. Started things off with Melissa Aldana from her recording Echoes of the Inner Prophet. We heard her composition, Unconscious Whispers. Let's continue with two bass players. Wonderful duet of Christian McBride and Edgar Meyer from But Who's Gonna Play the Melody? Let's take a listen to Christian McBride's composition, Philly Slop.

0: the voice of Cecile McLaurin-Salvant with Artemis from their self-titled recording with If It's Magic. And while we're on the subject of magic, we heard from Sonny Stitt from his recording It's Magic with Getting Sentimental Over You. Sonny Stitt on saxophone along with Don Patterson organ and Billy James on drums. You've heard this music right here with me, D. Alexander, and this is jazz.
1: Hi, I'm Gloria Krolak, host of Morning Glory. It's my pleasure to now share Monday mornings with you for a full hour, starring the vibraphone, a percussion instrument introduced to jazz in the 1930s by Lionel Hampton and Red Norvo. What's a vibraphone? 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

trombonist and composer Steve Touré from his recording Generations. We heard his composition Good People with Wallace Roney Jr. on flugelhorn, Emilio Modeste tenor, Isaiah J. Thompson piano, Buster Williams bass, Lenny White drums, and Pedrito Martinez percussion from the album Good People. Prior to that, we heard from Mr. Charles Lloyd from The Sky Will Still Be There Tomorrow. And he is supported by Jason Moran on piano, Larry Grenadier bass, and Brian Blade on drums. We heard the composition Booker's Garden. Let's continue with the Metropolitan Jazz Octet. I had the pleasure of creating a wonderful celebration of Billie Holiday, It's Too Hot for Words. And let's take a listen to our rendition of Somebody's On My Mind.

Guitarist-composer Julian Lage, from his recording Speak to Me, we heard the composition As It Were. Thank you for joining me. You're with D. Alexander, and this is Jazz.

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Chris Potter paying homage to those musicians that have influenced him and paved the way for him for his career, his illustrious career that was shadow for Joe Henderson. Thank you so much for joining me. You're with D. Alexander. This is Jazz.

there you heard two versions of the Gershwin classic, My Man's Gone Now. That was Jeremiah Abia from his recording, Abia Sings Nina. And right before that, we heard from the Michael O'Neill Quintet featuring Joe Locke on vibes from his recording, Conversations with Birds. Here's Luke Carlos O'Reilly from Leave the Gate Open with Only

0: the electrifying Eddie Harris with Listen Here. Recorded in 1967, released on Atlantic Records. You've heard it right here with me, Dee Alexander. This is Jazz.
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Micaiah McRaven from Deciphering the Message, his reimagining of Autumn in New York. Right before that, we heard from Mr. Joel Ross, the title track from his recording, New Blues. And started things off with a classic, Miss Gloria Lynn, I'm Glad There Is You, accompanied by the Earl May Trio. Here's the Spirit Ensemble from Ancestral Callings, More Love.

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the adventurous Miss Betty Carter from her recording Inside Betty Carter, her 1964 recording, which contains her signature song, Open the Door. But we heard this rendition of Spring Can Really Hang You Up the Most, which I have to admit is by far my favorite. She has with her Mr. Harold Mayburn on piano, Bob Cranshaw bass, Roy McCurdy on drums. Thank you so much for joining me during this hour of music. Great things in store just for you. So please stay with me as we take this journey together through this music. Stay with me. You're with D. Alexander. This is Jazz.

Neil Alger, guitar, Chris Madsen, tenor, Chad McCullough, trumpet, Clark Summers, bass, Dana Hall, drums. From Neil Alger's recording, Old Souls, we heard his composition, If Only for a Moment, on Kellagram Records. Started things off with a young lady out of Canada, Miss Terry Parker, on piano from her recording, Shaping the Invisible, with the composition, Becoming. Here's Brandy Younger from Brand New Life, Dust, featuring the vocals of Michelle and Dagale Cello.

0: That's Brandon Sanders, Compton's Finest, with the composition of Kenny Barron one, by the way, Voyage, supported by Keith Brown piano, Chris Lewis tenor, and Eric Wheeler on bass. Mr. Sanders, of course, on drums. You've heard this music right here with me, D. Alexander, and this is jazz.
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Just call and say you need me, and darling, I'll run to you. Call me if your dreams should tumble. I will help you start anew. If you don't believe me, just call.

composer and organist Carla Bley from her recording Sextet with her beautiful composition, Lawns. And she's supported by Hiram Bullock guitar, Larry Willis piano, Steve Swallow bass, Victor Lewis drums, and Don Elias on percussion with Lawns. And right before that, we heard from the recording Dinah Washington, Brooke Benton, but Brooke Benton on his recording, Call Me. Let's continue with Connie Hahn from the Iron Starlet. She's on piano, supported by Ivan Taylor, Bill Wysoski, Walter Smith III, and Jeremy Pelt with her composition, The Forsaken.

Horace Tapscott, The Giant is Awakened for Fats, composed by Arthur Blythe, who's on alto with David Bryant on bass and Everett Brown Jr. drums. Before that, we heard from Herbie Hancock from Gershwin's World, Joni Mitchell on Summertime. Thank you for joining me. You were D. Alexander. This is Jazz.

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Ulysses Owens Jr. and Generation Y from the recording A New Beat. We heard the composition, a Louis Armstrong composition, I might add, Heart Full of Rhythm, with the vocalist, none other than Milton Suggs. Thank you so much for joining me during this hour of music. Got great things in store just for you. If you would just stay with me during this hour, we'll take this journey together with classics as well as new music like we just heard. Great things in store for you, and I'm so happy you decided to tune in and hang out with me during this time. Hope you are well. You're with D. Alexander, and this is Jazz.

That's Joe Chambers from his recording Dance Cobina. And we heard the composition City of Saints with Joe Chambers on drums. Kaolin Power, alto. Andres Vial, piano. Michael Davidson, vibes. Ira Coleman, bass. And Ellie Miller Mabangu on Ngoma drums on City of Saints. Right before that, we heard from Chicago's own Kevin O'Connell and his quartet featuring Adam Brenner on saxophone from Hot New York Minutes with Tad Dameron's composition, Choose Now. Let's continue with the music of Carla Bley, the title track, Healing Power, with Steve Cardenas, Ben Allison, and Ted Nash.

0: a real laid-back version of Chicago Blues from Joshua Redman featuring Gabriel Cavazza. And from the recording, Where Are We? And you've heard it right here with me, Dee Alexander. This is Jazz.
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That's Ernest Dawkins' New Horizon Ensemble from the recording Mean Amin, a homage to trumpeter Amin Muhammad, who died in 2003 at the age of 48. We heard of Steve Barry, who's on trombone, his composition, Jeff to the Left, along with Ernest Dawkins on alto, Maurice Brown trumpet, Darius Savage bass, and Isaiah Spencer on drums on Delmark. And right before that, we heard from the Ethnic Heritage Ensemble, Afro Slick, and congratulations to Cahill El-Zabar and the Ethnic Heritage Ensemble celebrating 50 years doing this music. We heard the composition Afro Slick with Ed Wilkerson and Joseph Bowie. Before that, we heard from Miss Venetia Gould on voice and Chris McCarthy on piano, wonderful duo from her recording Life's a Gig and her rendition of McCoy Tyner's Aisha. Here's Eddie Henderson from Witness to History with a composition entitled I'm Going to Miss You, My Darling.

One more time for Eddie Henderson on trumpet from Witness to History. I'm going to miss you, my darling. And you've heard this music right here with me, Dee Alexander, and this is Jazz.

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vocal stylings of none other than George Benson from Big Boss Band, featuring the Count Basie Band with a Frank Foster composition, Ready Now That You Are. You're with D. Alexander. This is Jazz.

Recorded at the Penthouse in Seattle, Washington, December 12, 1962, that was Harold Land from his recording Westward Bound and the composition Beep Derple, with Carmel Jones on trumpet, Buddy Montgomery piano, Monk Montgomery bass, Jimmy Loveless on drums. Coming up is music from a duet of Senna Igg on vocals, along with Thomas Fonensbach on bass, from their recording Staying in Touch, wonderful rendition of How Deep is the Ocean.

Sam Taylor on tenor, along with Terrell Stafford trumpet, Jeb Patton piano, Neil Minor bass, Willie Jones III on drums, from his recording Let Go. And right before that, Andrea Brockfield and Insight from her recording Evolution with the composition What's Up. And you've heard it right here with me, D. Alexander. And this is Jazz.

0: Jazz is a wide canvas with a broad palette of colors and as many different vibes from which to choose. 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
1: This is Brent Benoulas, host of Collector's Choice, inviting you to join me here at WETF on Wednesdays at noon for a session of jazz from New England, during which we will listen to jazz giants of yesteryear, such as Johnny Hodges, Artie Shaw, and Bobby Hackett, to boppers such as Joe Gordon, Phil Woods, and Roy Haynes, to the modernists such as Tony Williams, James Williams, and Terry Lynn Carrington. Meanwhile, stay tuned right here on WETF for the best in jazz all day and all night.

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one of the kings of vocalese. That's the voice of Eddie Jefferson from the recording Letter from Home, with his rendition of Parker's Mood, Bless My Soul. And right before that, we heard from Miss Melissa Pipe and her sextet from her recording of What Remains. And we heard her composition, Apotheosis. Started things off with Kendrick Scott from Corridors. And his composition, we heard A Voice Through the Door. And he's supported by Reuben Rogers and Walter Smith III. Let's continue with Ben Sidran on piano, Billy Peterson bass, and Leo Sidran on drums. Title track from Swing State.

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Morning with Mike. And we just heard from Bunk Johnson and his New Orleans band playing Alexander's Ragtime Band. And here's Jimmy Rushing, Mr. 5x5 himself, and he's going to do Every Day I Have the Blues.

the great Coleman Hawkins performing Sunday. And before that, Jimmy Rushing performed Every Day I Have the Blues. And here's Count Basie with Helen Humes at the vocal. And she's going to sing the old Ink Spots tune, If I Didn't Care.

Charlie Parker and Strings performing Temptation. And before that, Count Basie, If I Didn't Care, with Helen Humes at the vocal. And here's trumpeter Billy Butterfield, and he's going to play the theme from the Jackie Gleason Show, the one from the early 60s. This is Melancholy Serenade.

Thelonious Monk performing Sweet and Lovely. Nice tune. Before that, Billy Butterfield played the theme to the Jackie Gleason Show, Melancholy Serenade. And you are tuned to 105.7 FM WETF in South Bend, Indiana. This is the Morning with Mike Show with yours very truly, Mike Finnerty. Who's your jazz daddy? Mike Finnerty, the Phantom of the Bopper. That's who. And we want to remind you to keep your eye on those clocks. You don't want to be late for work, or I guess you're in summer school now. Ugh, I always hated summer school. Anyway, here is Wee Bonnie Baker with the Orrin Tucker Orchestra, and they're going to do Absence Makes the Heart Grow Fonder for Somebody Else.

Oh,

Mildred Bailey doing the old Dixieland tune, Old Rocking Chairs Got Me. Before that, Wee Bonnie Baker with the Orrin Tucker Orchestra performed Absence Makes the Heart Grow Fonder. And here's Count Basie again with Jimmy Rushing, Mr. 5x5, and he's going to sing Jimmy's Blues.

Count Basie and his orchestra. And they just did Jumping at the Woodside. You remember the Gong Show? They had a character on there named Gene, the Dancing Machine. This is the tune he used to dance to, Jumping at the Woodside. And before that, Count Basie with Jimmy Rushing performing Jimmy's Blues. And here is Betty Carter. She's going to perform My Favorite Thing.

Chet Baker, great voice, great trumpet, performed The Thrill Is Gone. No, not the B.B. King Thrill Is Gone. And before that, Betty Carter did My Favorite Things. And here's Artie Shaw, and he's going to play Rose Room.

performing Rose Room. Great tune. And we're going to conclude today's morning with Mike with B.B. King. He's going to do the old Ma Rainey tune, In the Dark. But we want to remind you that you are listening to 105.7 FM WETF in South Bend, Indiana. This was the Morning with Mike show. Want to cordially invite you to stay tuned to WETF for only the best in jazz. 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And also want to cordially remind you to check out my Collector's Choice show later on today at midnight here on WBEZ. And here's B.B. King performing In the Dark. And we will see you next time. So long, everybody.

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0: 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Jack Shellac, Speakeasy 78s. Where the drinks are the bee's knees, and the password is Capone. Hey there, WETF, how you doing? This is Jack Shellac, the gramophone DJ with Jack Shellac's Speakeasy 78s, coming to you via 105.7 FM in the South Bend, Indiana area, as well as all over the world on Jazz Radio, WETF.org. Whether you are in South Bend or South America, you can enjoy Jazz Radio that we so love to share, this wonderful musical art form that embraces all kinds of creativity throughout the ages, beginning primarily with the dawn of recorded sound media, like old scratchy 78 RPM records, like I enjoy playing for you every week. Now I'm back here on the cusp of summertime. That's right, it's supposed to break 90 degrees this week here in South Bend, and so I thought it'd be fun to break out the vibes, ladies and gentlemen. Summer Vibes is the title for today's show, and it features music of vibraphonists and perhaps a few marimba and xylophone players in jazz music of the 1920s and 30s. I wanted to bring out some players that had a very nice touch on the vibes, but perhaps we haven't heard from just as much, although we will touch a little bit on Hamp and Norvo later in the show. The first musician that I'd like to feature from my collection today is Mr. Adrian Rollini, who is perhaps best known in traditional jazz for his role on the bass saxophone that popularized it as a stand-in for the tuba in a jazz combo. He was very prolific in the mid-1920s with the California Ramblers group, born in New York City in 1903. By the time he was in high school, he decided to pursue music full-time and started cutting piano rolls and all that kind of good stuff. And in the 1930s, he took to playing the vibraphone. And so I have several records here that feature his vibraphone playing. Some of the tunes that we're going to hear are original compositions by Adrian Rollini and Joe Venuti. These first four sides that we're going to listen to are Hey Young Fella, Pink Elephants, Vibraphonia, and Jigsaw Puzzle Blues.

those two records by Joe Venuti and the Blue Five, including Joe Venuti, Jimmy Dorsey, Adrian Rollini, Phil Wall on piano, Eddie Lang on guitar. Dick McDonough replaces Eddie Lang on that tune, Vibraphonia. And we heard a lot of musicians doubling up on different instruments. We heard Mr. Rollini playing bass sax, Goofus, piano, and the vibes. I think it's pretty obvious that there was a piano duet going on in Hey Young Fella, for example. Going ahead 2 years, now to 1935, we catch up with Adrian Rollini and his Taproom Gang. They recorded Six Sides in June of 1935, all of which were released with take one, so they weren't fooling around with any outtakes here. They must have been well rehearsed. We'll talk about the musicians in a little bit, but featuring Adrian on the vibes, we will hear Honeysuckle Rose, Jazz O' Jazz, Nagasaki, and Got a Need for You.

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0: 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What does she mean?
1: Well, here she is herself. Maybe she ought to tell you.
2: Yeah, and I'm ready to tell you.
0: Well, swing it.
2: There's little word, it stands for music. Ta-da-da-da-da. The little word means rhythm, too.
0: What kind of music is that?
2: Highbrows think I'm absurd. You call it music.
0: You couldn't call that the music.
2: You can give me the rest. Cause I'll always love my jazz. Oh, jazz.
0: Jazz.
2: Jazz. Da-dee-da-da. Keep your opera any old day. But don't take away my day. Make it hot. 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
0: Hot.
2: Keep it what you got. 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You can keep your crooning for your honeymoon.
0: Take a Niagara Fall.
2: Crooning don't agree with me, babe. When I'm spooning, love to tune in. On the red hot, sizzle and frizzle of jazz, jazz, jazz.
0: I feel it.
2: Oh, please feel it.
0: This
2: is jazz, man.
0: Is it?
2: Keep your opera any old day.
0: Yeah.
2: But don't take away
0: my... Now I've got it.

0: on how I always knew that someday we'd be through. Now that it's happened, I just can't believe it's true. I've done the best I could to keep from feeling blue. Can't get you off my mind, what am I gonna do?
1: Voodoo, mildew, and shandoo.
0: Why, Daddy, I didn't know you were here.
1: I'm right here looking at you, honey. If it ain't me, it's my shadow.
0: Do you think I sent you far away?
1: I ain't been nowhere.
0: From me, I thought you'd stay away from me.
1: Gotta cut
0: but
1: the...
0: hopelessly you got me down. You left your voodoo all around.
1: I left my trunk in town.
0: I got a need for you.
1: Yes.
0: Thought I'd kill the craze for you.
1: I hear you.
0: I dug my heart a grave for you.
1: Mm-hmm.
0: Your kisses keep on haunting me. Their memory won't let me be.
1: Yeah.
0: I got a need for you.
1: I wish you had a weed for me.
0: Oh, tell me why. Why must I think about you? Oh, Daddy, tell me why. Can I live without you? Da da da, he running high.

0: me craving night and day. Come back and take my blues away. I got a need for you.
1: I don't want you now.
0: And still I got a need for you.
2: Okay, again, from June 14, 1935, those were sides by Adrian and his Taproom Gang, featuring Wingy Minone on trumpet with some of the vocals, Joe Marsala on reeds, Adrian Rollini on bass sax, of course, and the vibes, Putty Dandridge on piano and doing some of the vocals, Carmen Mastren on guitar, or perhaps Mastren, Sid Weiss on string bass, Sam Weiss on the drums, and Jan Burns, as well as Nappy Lamar on the vocals. That tune, Jazz Oh Jazz, was a Gene Burns original, as was Got a Need for You. So that is just pretty cool that they have not one, but two original sides by a female composer there. Now we're going to switch gears and listen to a marimba player. And this is a very well-known man of the mallets, Mr. Red Norvo. This is the group Stu Pletcher and his orchestra. Says directed by Red Norvo on the label, with a vocal by Stu Pletcher. This is the tune, I Hope Gabriel Likes My Music.

likes my music. When I meet him up there, if I play too sweet, I turn on heat. I hope Gabriel likes my music. When I meet him up there, if there's too much to, I use my mute. When I come a-knocking, feet start a-rocking, gates start a-swinging, golden bells are ringing. I hope Gabriel likes my music. When I meet him up there, if there's too much moan, I change my tone, I play too sharp, I try that harp. If he says no, no, I go below. I hope Gabriel likes my music.

All right. So, yes, there we heard that Stu Pletcher recording. Stu Pletcher was the trumpet player as well as the vocalist, along with Don McCook on clarinet, Herb Hamer on tenor sax, Roger Ramirez, piano, Dave Barber, guitar, Pete Peterson, bass, Maurice Pertil, drums, and xylophone by Red Norvo. This was only about 3 years into Norvo's recording career, although by this time he had been playing music professionally for about 11 years. Norvo made big waves when he first recorded in 1933, although his marimba playing, as opposed to xylophone, was a little bit of an acquired taste to the 1930s audiences, and so it took a little while to catch on. But it looks like eventually he made some headway in the late 1930s as different sounds became more in vogue, and actually was married to Mildred Bailey for a time and recorded several sides with her. So he was certainly getting in with the right crowd, as you could say. The second side that we heard there was the full-throttled Announcer's Blues take on the NBC bum bum bum little chimes there. That was by Frank Trumbauer and his orchestra, featuring Frank Trumbauer, of course, as the lead musician, also playing his famous C melody sax, Ed Wade trumpet, Johnny Mintz on clarinet, Joe Cadero on the other reeds, Mutt Hayes tenor sax, Roy Bargy piano, George Van Epps guitar, Art Miller string bass, Stan King on drums. And presumably Stan was also doing those vibes as the percussionist on the session. Recorded January 29th, 1936. Now we're going to steer the ship over to some mallet players that were African American. And on this little segment of the program today, we're going to listen to two such musicians, and those are Jimmy Bertrand and Lionel Hampton. From Mr. Bertrand, Mr. Bertrand was a fixture of the Chicago jazz scene in the late 20s, and some of his efforts that we're going to hear include solos on Aunt Jemima Stomp and St. Louis Bound, both of which are sessions led by Kansas City Frank Melrose. And then we are going to hear some of the same musicians on Barrel House Stomp and Transatlantic Stomp, a record that I've been wanting to find for some time, by E.C. Cobb and his Corn Eaters. We'll take a listen to these four sides by Jimmy Bertrand, and then we'll be back with Lionel Hampton to close out the show.

Again, the wizard of the xylophone that we heard on those four sides was Mr. Jimmy Bertrand, who was born in Mississippi in 1900, but was very active in Chicago in the 1920s. It's said that he went on to teach Lionel Hampton, who just happens to be our next musician. We are going to hear the masterpiece by the Benny Goodman Quartet, Moonglow, a tune written by Will Hudson, another band leader of the day. Benny Goodman's quartet was very notable in the 1930s for being an integrated group, including Benny on clarinet, who was Jewish, of course. We had a vibraphone by Lionel Hampton, piano by Teddy Wilson, and drums by Gene Krupa. This particular record was recorded in Hollywood in August of 1936. After that, we'll wrap up the show with a very weird number, Jada Blues, or on some labels, Wawa Blues. This is a Mike Mosiello piece that was done on the Greigel family of labels. This particular issue is on Madison. This features Mike Mosiello on trumpet, along with probably Charlie Butterfield or Tommy Dorsey on trombone, Andy Sinella reeds, Al Duffy violin, Frank Banta piano, Charlie Magnante accordion, John Colley on banjo, and George Hamilton Green, or perhaps Joe Green, either one, is by the famous Green Brothers on xylophone. This is from August of 1929. The Green Brothers were early innovators of the xylophone in popular music. Some crazy xylophone at the end in a double time segment of the piece. It's been a pleasure spinning these records as we enjoy some summer vibes today with all these vibraphone and xylophone players. If you like what I'm doing here on WETF, please drop me a line and say hello on my Facebook or Instagram pages. Just search for Jack Shellac and you'll find me there. And I will do my best to remember to give you a shout out on the show. 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But without further ado, now we're going to close out the show with Moonglow and Jada Blues. Thank you all so much, ladies and gentlemen, and I'll see you next week.

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1: Good morning. Today is June 19th, and it marks the birthday of jazz notable Dave Lambert. Vocalist and leader Dave Lambert was born this day in 1917 in Boston. He and Ella Fitzgerald, in their own separate ways, were credited with legitimizing singing in jazz. While Ella was noted for creative scatting, Dave Lambert teamed with lyricist John Hendricks in launching Vocalese, putting words to notable instrumental solos. They were joined by Annie Ross in forming one of the most successful vocal groups of the 1950s. The group continued in various configurations after Ross's departure. Although he died in a highway accident at the age of 49, he had already created a legacy of 10 memorable albums, several at important performance venues such as the Newport Jazz Festival, Basin Street East, and the Village Gate. From WETF's entire family, a sincere happy birthday salute to Dave Lambert. Tune in every morning just before 10 when we call attention to the birthdays of artists who should never be forgotten. 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
4: Not unlike the hugely popular vocalist Nancy Wilson, Ben Sidran has had a long career in jazz and a popular national public radio show of his own called Jazz Alive. In fact, the show won a Peabody, and the Chicago Sun-Times called him a Renaissance man cast adrift in a modern world. The Times called him the first existential jazz rapper in reference to his commentary while he's playing music. Ben Sidran was raised in Racine, Wisconsin, just north of Chicago, Illinois, and attended the University of

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What I really dig is those little cars. I'm thinking I have my own teas made up. Say, bebop, bebop teas. Put a ball on a bebop tee, goes where it pleases. Free, ball's free.

Pianist John Hicks moved to New York City in 1963. He became a part of Art Blakey's band for a couple of years and then backed vocalist Betty Carter. He joined the Woody Herman Orchestra and hit the road, where he stayed for a while. But Betty Carter was always on his mind. I'm David Bassey. Here's John Hicks, who spent quite a few years with Carter in the 1970s,

always looking for the most natural recording sounds. Chesky record label and David Chesky producing one from John Hicks on March the 10th, 2006 at St. Peter's Church in New York City. Buster Williams bass, Lewis Hayes drums, John Hicks at the piano, and Gigi Grice's Minority. Hey, here's one that comes from 1995, April to be exact. Any Doodle Doo is the title of the song from the Bill Holman Band.

0: celebrated vocalist with many Grammys to her credit, Diane Reeves. And Diane Reeves with Chicago's...
1: Diane Reeves.
0: Famous saxophonist Vaughn Freeman. It's Vaughn Freeman's 75th birthday celebration in New York City with Chico Freeman's quartet, and that features George Cables at the piano, Sante DiBriano on the bass, and Gene Jackson playing the drums. Diane Reeves' Comes Love with a few other things kind of mixed in, little riffs and this and that, Star Eyes, and something from Miles' version of Around Midnight, all mixed in to Comes Love from Diane Reeves, Grammy-winning vocalist. Here's another one that was recorded at the Blue Note in New York City. This one, also on Half Note Records, and this one from 2008. It's a bigger band, the Latin Side band, the Latin Side of Wayne Shorter this time. His song called Ping Pong, done up by Pedro Martinez at the congas, Robbie Amin at the drums, the Latin Side of Wayne Shorter on Half Note Records, and the song called Ping Pong. Let's go right back to the Blue Note.

0: Petit Fleur, the music of Sidney Bechet with John Stoll at the guitar and Dave Liebman at the soprano sax. The song called What a Dream.
1: Preceded by exciting music from the Blue Note in New York, trombonist Conrad Herwig and the Latin side of Wayne Shorter, and a song entitled Ping Pong. Brian Lynch, Ronnie Cooper, and an all-star cast.

young master of the alto saxophone, Miguel Zignon, and a provocative album called Yo Soy La Tradición. Just the alto and spectral quartet, a string quartet. That one, Promisa, or Promisa de Reyes, and the 12th Night of Christmas, How It Is. This one comes from David Hazeltine, covering one, in a beautiful arrangement, I might add, of Reasons from the Earth, Wind, and Fire songbook.

The album called How It Is. Pianist David Hazeltine covering the music of Earth, Wind, and Fire. The song's called Reasons, and it was recorded October 15th of 1997. Peter Washington at the bass, Joe Farnsworth at the drums, Jim Rotundi at the trumpet, and Steve Wilson playing the alto saxophone. How It Is.

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1: From Quality Radio Productions, it's another edition of The Jazz Scene. I'm Jake Longwell. We'll get the hour underway with Art Blakey and the Jazz Messengers. Of course, fronted by the great drummer Art Blakey, with Wayne Shorter on tenor sax, Freddie Hubbard trumpet, Curtis Fuller trombone, Cedar Walton piano, and Reggie Workman bass. From 1964 and their Blue Note release Free For All, this is The Core.

That's British saxophonist and producer Jim Tomlinson. Jim is best known as the longtime producer and husband of singer Stacey Kent, and his wife contributes vocals to a few tracks on this release. The album Brazilian Sketches from 2001, and if you like the Brazilian jazz of Stan Getz of the 60s, whether it be his work with the Gilbertos or Charlie Bird, I really think you'll enjoy this release from Jim. With Colin Oxley on guitar, Simon Thorpe on bass, and Chris Wells on drums. Most of the pieces, Antonio Carlos Jobim compositions, including the one we heard, Ligia. The European Jazz Trio before that, Mark van Roon, piano, Franz van der Hoeven, bass, and Roy Dukas on drums. Never Too Early, a take on the phrase Never Too Late, from their 2004 release Night Train, and Art Blakey and the Jazz Messengers at the top, with The Core from their 1964 classic Free For All. More classic sounds out of the 60s, getting this senator way, this time from 1960. Tenor sax great Harold Land and his album West Coast Blues, with Joe Gordon, trumpet, Barry Harris, piano, Wes Montgomery, guitar, Sam Jones, bass, and Lewis Hayes on drums. If that isn't an all-star personnel lineup, I don't know what is. This is the opening track of the release, Ursula.

That's music from the Steve Nelson Quartet, fronted by Vibes player Steve Nelson, whose style of vibraphone playing has been likened to that of icons such as Milt Jackson and Bobby Hutcherson, and deservedly so, I think. From 1999 and the CD New Beginnings on the TCB label, with Mulgrew Miller on piano, Peter Washington bass, and Kenny Washington on drums, we heard The Song Is Ended. The vocal in the set came from trumpeter and singer Jeremy Davenport, a native of New Orleans and one of Harry Connick Jr.'s protégés early on in his career. From his third album and his debut album for the Basin Street label from 2009, the album We'll Dance Till Dawn, with David Torkanowski piano, either Roland Guerin or George Porter Jr. on bass, and either Troy Davis or Herman Ernst on drums. We listened to the opening track of the release, Almost Never, from Jeremy Davenport. And at the top of the set, Harold Land on tenor sax from 1960, Ursula from the album West Coast Blues. 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I'm Jake Longwell. 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If you want the playlist or streaming audio for this episode, look for The Jazz Scene, program number 1802. We'll begin our final set of the hour with some music from Italy, as we turn to tenor saxophonist Roberto Botalico and his group, with Augusto Creni on guitar, Pietro Ciangalini bass, and Pietro Fumagalli on drums. From 2017 and the album Alter and Go, this is their take of a Thelonious Monk classic, Well You Know.

0: Classic sounds from 1956 from guitarist Mundell Lowe and his album Guitar Moods, first released on the Riverside label, reissued on CD through Original Jazz Classics. With Al Klink heard there on flute, Trigger Alpert bass, and Ed Shaughnessy on drums, we heard It's So Peaceful in the Country. Before that, Joe Sample on piano from 1975. At the time, Joe was best known for his jazz funk and soul jazz work with the Crusaders, but he occasionally released some straight-ahead material under his own name throughout the 70s, including this great release, with Ray Brown on bass and Shelly Mann on drums, the album aptly titled The Three, we heard Yearnin'. And we began our final set of the hour with some jazz from Italy, from tenor saxophonist Roberto Botarico and his band. Their take of Monk's Well You Needn't from the album Alter and Go. That does it for this hour of the program. I'm Jake Longwell. Thank you, as always, for your company. Please join me again soon for more of the very best in jazz. The Jazz Scene is distributed by Quality Radio Productions.
1: 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This is Rob Hoff inviting you to bring your week to a smooth landing with some ballads and after-hours cool-down music. Nocturne is heard Sundays at 11 p.m. on WETF-LP, the jazz station in South Bend, Indiana, and heard around the world at jazzradiowetf.org.

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You're listening to WETF, the jazz station in South Bend, Indiana. My name is Rob Hoff, and that was Limehouse Blues, jazz standard. It's been around for 100 years, I think. Cannibal Adderley on alto saxophone from his recording Cannibal Adderley Quintet in Chicago, recorded February 3rd of 1959. Cannibal Adderley on alto saxophone, joined by John Coltrane on tenor saxophone, with Wynton Kelly playing piano and heading a rhythm section that included Jimmy Cobb on drums and Paul Chambers at the bass. And that will be actually a featured recording for this hour of Collector's Choice. But we move now to Joe Farrell from his recording Outback, which features Elvin Jones, Chick Corea, Buster Williams, and Joe Farrell.

You're listening to Collector's Choice on WETF, and we started off with Joe Farrell, heard on soprano saxophone with Chick Corea electric piano, Buster Williams bass, Elvin Jones on drums, and Ayerto Morera playing percussion, doing a piece called Sound Down by Joe Farrell from the Joe Farrell recording for CTI Outback, recorded in 1970 at Van Gelder Studios. And then on to our featured recording for this hour of Collector's Choice, the Cannibal Adderley Quintet, recorded in Chicago, 1959, February of 1959, actually. And we heard Stars Fell on Alabama. Cannibal Adderley, alto saxophone, John Coltrane on tenor, Wynton Kelly piano with Paul Chambers and Jimmy Cobb. And, of course, later, just a month or two after that recording was made, in February of 59, Miles Davis went into the studio to make Kind of Blue with many of the same personnel, Cannibal Adderley and John Coltrane, Wynton Kelly, who played on Freddie Freeloader, Paul Chambers, and Jimmy Cobb. Yeah, so we'll come back to that recording, but let's hear first a piece called Waltz for Bill Evans, done by Chick Corea.

That version of you're a Weaver of Dreams, done by John Coltrane with the Cannonball Adderley Quintet. Cannonball Adderley on alto saxophone, of course, with Wynton Kelly on piano, Paul Chambers bass, and Jimmy Cobb on drums. From the recording Cannonball Adderley Quintet in Chicago, recorded in 1959. And before that, we heard Chick Corea doing Waltz for Bill Evans from a recording called Early Days, recorded in 1969. Chick playing piano with Woody Shaw on trumpet, Hubert Laws playing the flute, Benny Maupin playing tenor saxophone, Dave Holland at the bass, and Jack DeJohnette on drums. And then on to You're a Weaver of Dreams, the Cannonball Adderley Quintet. And we'll come back to that recording after we hear this from Pasquale Grasso on guitar with vocalist Samara Joy.

That's a piece called Grand Central, a composition of John Coltrane, which is really not played as often as it might be. It's a fun tune. And that was performed by the Cannonball Adderley Quintet, our featured recording for this hour of Collector's Choice. And we heard Cannonball Adderley on alto saxophone with John Coltrane on tenor. And, of course, Wynton Kelly, Paul Chambers, and Jimmy Cobb. And once again, that was recorded in February of 1959. And when Miles Davis went into the studio to make Kinda Blue just a few months later, of course, he used many of the same personnel, including Wynton Kelly on Freddie Freeloader. And before that, we heard Samara Joy doing the vocal on But Beautiful from her debut recording, Samara Joy, and she was joined by Pasquale Grasso on guitar. And let's go to another recording. This is Antonio Hart, an album that he made for Cannonball and Woody, and we'll hear his approach to Cannonball Adderley's Sack of Woe, and then on to another tune from the Cannonball Adderley Quintet from that recording made in Chicago in 1959.

One of the best tunes, best known tunes of Cannonball Adderley, Sack of Woe, one of his work songs. And that was performed by Antonio Hart on alto saxophone with Nat Adderley on cornet, Carlos McKinney playing the piano with Omar Avital at the bass and Jimmy Cobb on drums. That's from the Antonio Hart recording for Cannonball and Woody. And you're listening to Collector's Choice on WETF. My name is Rob Hoff, and this hour we've been focusing on a recording that Cannonball Adderley made in 1959 in Chicago with John Coltrane and Wynton Kelly and Paul Chambers and Jimmy Cobb.

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You've been listening to Collector's Choice. My name is Rob Hoff, and we've been focusing on the music of Cannonball Adderley, recorded in 1959 with John Coltrane. And it's a Coltrane tune that we're listening to now called The Sleeper. And we're also hearing Wynton Kelly, Paul Chambers, and Jimmy Cobb. 1959 date for Cannonball Adderley with John Coltrane. I'll be back with you again next week. And stay tuned for all the great programming here on WETF, where you can hear jazz all the time, every day and every night.

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That's called Bebop Operations. We have a quintet led by drummer Steve Fittick operating on that tune. Steve wrote the tune also. Steve on drums, Joe Mondarelli on trumpet, Xavier Perez tenor, Peter Zach piano, and Michael Karn on bass. That's from Steve's CD called Battle Lines. Hello there, and welcome. Dave Schwann here. You're listening to the great American music we call jazz. As always, it's a pleasure to have you with us. Tell your friends where the great music is, too. We do hope things are going very well for you and yours. Take care. We have some great music to help you along. Here is Dave Robbins, drummer Dave Robbins, and his sextet from the recording Joan of Arc, and Dave's tune called Upper Management.

drummer Dave Robbins with a take on a blues that he calls upper management. It's from his recording Joan of Arc. Dave on drums, Steve Hawley on bass, Chris Gestern piano, Mike Allen on tenor, Brad Turner trumpet, and Rod Murray on trombone. Here's Joey Alexander.

Music by Joey Alexander. It's called Mosaic of Beauty. It's from his recording Warna, W-A-R-N-A. And we heard Joey at the piano with Larry Grenadier on bass and Kendrick Scott on drums. You're listening to Jazz with Dave Schwann. Once again, our thanks for your support of this great music. Here is tenor saxophonist Chico Freeman from his recording Focus, and a piece of music he wrote in tribute to a friend who was murdered. A beautiful piece of music and a beautiful title, To Hear a Tear Drop in the Rain.

0: a beautiful tribute to a friend. Chico Freeman writing the tune in memory of a friend who was murdered. To hear a tear drop in the rain. That was Chico Freeman on tenor, son of the late great tenor player in Chicago, Von Freeman. We heard George Cables on piano, Santi DiBriano on bass, and Yaron Israel on drums. That's from the recording called Focus, and a guest artist on several cuts on this CD is alto saxophonist Arthur Blythe. You're listening to Jazz with Dave Schwann. A lot more jazz to come. Please stay with us.
1: This is Brent Benulis, host of Collector's Choice, inviting you to join me here at WETF on Wednesdays at noon for a session of Jazz from New England, during which we will listen to jazz giants of yesteryear, such as Johnny Hodges, Artie Shaw, and Bobby Hackett, to boppers such as Joe Gordon, Phil Woods, and Roy Haynes, to the modernists such as Tony Williams, James Williams, and Terry Lynn Carrington. Meanwhile, stay tuned right here on WETF for the best in jazz all day and all night.
2: Hi, I'm Gloria Krolak, host of Morning Glory. 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What's a vibraphone? Just the coolest instrument ever. Played with two or four mallets, player's preference, the vibraphone swings and sings, whispers and whistles, blends in and stands out. Catch the vibes at 8 a.m. Eastern Time at WETF-FM, the jazz station in South Bend, Indiana, and streaming online at jazzradiowetf.org.
0: Coming up in just a couple minutes, guitarist Dave Stryker with the WDR Big Band from their terrific recording Blue Soul. But first, here's Miles.

song number 2, which actually is the first number on the album Quiet Nights from Miles Davis and Gil Evans, one of their numerous collaborations, in this instance from 1962. Guitarist Dave Stranker teamed up with Bob Mincer and the WDR Big Band based in Germany for a terrific recording called Blue Soul, and they draw on a number of sources for music, everything from Marvin Gaye to Prince, do some things by Bob Mincer himself, and also some things by Dave Stranker. Here is a tune by Dave called Shadowboxing.

Yeah, Dave Stryker and the WDR Big Band with Dave's tune called Shadowboxing. We heard Dave on guitar, Paul Heller tenor sax, and Hans Decker on drums. The WDR Big Band is based in Germany. They are conducted by Bob Mincer, who did a lot of arranging on this recording for Dave called Blue Soul. This is a great collaboration. You're listening to Jazz with Dave Schwann. Here's another great collaboration. A tentet, 10 players here, calling themselves the Uptown Jazz Tentet. This is from their recording, What's Next, a classic tune by the great Duke Ellington. In a sentimental mood.

A rather different take on the Ellington Classic in a sentimental mood. We heard the Uptown Jazz Tentet, 10 players, and two trumpet soloists. We heard Brandon Lee, who is a co-leader of the group, and also Tatum Greenblatt on trumpet. The arrangement by James Burton III, who is another co-leader of the Uptown Jazz Tentet, from their recording called What's Next. Here's What's Next. Isaiah J. Thompson, asking the question, what if...

From the recording, Isaiah J. Thompson plays the music of Buddy Montgomery. We heard Isaiah at the piano and Buddy Montgomery's tune, What If? Buddy Montgomery, by the way, the brother of Wes Montgomery, and along with Isaiah, Philip Norris on bass and Willie Jones III on drums. You're listening to Jazz with Dave Schwann. Thank you so much for your support of this great music. We hope things are going well for you and yours. Let's go to Sweet Basil in New York City for a set by the late, great McCoy Tyner with his tremendous trio, Avery Sharp on bass, Aaron Scott on drums, McCoy at the piano, for his tune called Rio.

0: The joyous music of McCoy Tyner, Rio, from the 2-CD set The McCoy Tyner Trio, live at Sweet Basil in New York, sets in 1989. McCoy at the piano, Avery Sharp bass, Aaron Scott drums. We thank you so much for joining us.
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trumpeter Mike Steinel and his quintet with the tune called Now What? It's on their recording Song and Dance. A lot of great music on this recording. Mike on trumpet. That was Rosanna Eckert with wordless vocals. Pat Coyle on keyboards, Carl Hillman on bass, and Steve Barnes on drums. We have the music of Lee Morgan, played by trumpeter Claudio Roditi, coming up in just a second. Hello and welcome. How you doing? Dave Schwann here. You're listening to the great American music we call jazz. We hope things are going very well for you and yours. Please stay with us. We got a lot of great things to come. A pleasure, as always, to have you with us. Here is Claudio Roditi from his tribute to Lee Morgan, the CD called Freewheelin', and Our Man Higgins.

A great sextet playing the music of the great Lee Morgan. The tune called Our Man Higgins, the sextet led by trumpeter Claudio Roditi. It's from the CD Freewheelin', along with Claudio on trumpet, Andres Boyarski on tenor, Nick Brinola on baritone sax on that cut, Mark Soskin the pianist, Buster Williams on bass, and Chip White on drums. Wow, you're listening to Jazz with Dave Schwann. Another great trumpeter up next, Woody Shaw.

The great tune by Bobby Timmons and Oscar Brown Jr., Dat Dare. Done There by Woody Shaw on trumpet. That's from his album Imagination, originally out on the Muse label. And the label 32 Jazz reissued that recording. We took it from that version. Woody on trumpet, Kirk Lightsey on piano, Steve Turay there on trombone, Ray Drummond on bass, and Carl Allen on drums. You're listening to Jazz with Dave Schwann and Russell Malone.

0: There'll Be Another Spring. Wonderful version of that tune from guitarist Russell Malone, Rick Germanson piano, Luke Selleck bass, and Willie Jones III on drums from their recording Time for the Dancers. We always have time for great music, the great American music we call jazz. I'm Dave Schwann. Thanks for joining us. Please stay with us. Much more to come.
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0: Coming up in just a couple minutes, some John Coltrane from 1957, playing with two people he was involved with in Miles Davis's group in the 1950s, Red Garland on piano and Paul Chambers on bass. John Coltrane will lead his own quartet, but first, here is the great Duke Ellington from a recording done at the Whitney Museum of American Art in New York in 1972. Here is the Duke.
3: The next number, another one of our things, we'd like to invite you to sing with us, even if you don't know the lyrics.

The one and only Duke Ellington from April of 1972. That is just about 2 years before he passed away. Live at the Whitney Museum of American Art. Live at the Whitney, the name of the album. And Duke at the piano, Joe Benjamin on bass, Rufus Jones on drums. I'm beginning to see the light. August 23rd, 1957. The date of this next recording from John Coltrane, with his friends Red Garland at the piano, Paul Chambers bass, Arthur Taylor on drums, Train out front on tenor. The album called Training In, which of course is T-R-A-N-E-I-N-G, Training In, the title cut. However, we're going to hear a blues by John Coltrane, Bass Blues.

John Coltrane with one of numerous tunes he wrote on Blues Changes. That's called Bass Blues from August of 1957. The album called Training In. John Coltrane on tenor with the Red Garland Trio. Red on piano, Paul Chambers bass, Arthur Taylor on drums. John Coltrane and Red and Paul all played with Miles Davis, of course, in the 1950s. Here is a tenor player who played with Miles in the 1960s, George Coleman. From his recording just called The Quartet, and a wonderful quartet it is, the late Harold Mayburn on piano, John Weber bass, Joe Farnsworth on drums, and George on tenor for Prelude to a Kiss.

the great George Coleman on tenor with Prelude to a Kiss. That's from the recording called The Quartet, the George Coleman Quartet. Harold Mayburn on piano. Did you hear Harold's clever quote from Rockin' and Rhythm in his solo? He worked it in brilliantly there. John Weber on bass, Joe Farnsworth on drums. You're listening to Jazz with Dave Schwann and Dr. Lonnie Smith.

0: Dr. Lonnie Smith and his trio at the Jazz Standard in New York. Music by Wayne Shorter there, Juju. That opens up the CD called All in My Mind. Dr. Smith at the organ, Jonathan Kreisberg on guitar, and Jonathan Blake on drums. And before that, the great tenor saxophonist George Coleman from his recording The Quartet and Prelude to a Kiss. We thank you so much for joining us this hour and hope you enjoyed all the great American music we call jazz. Dave Schwann finishing up with the Sextet New Faces from their recording Straightforward and Happy Juice.
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San Francisco-based guitarist George Kotsourilos from his album Refuge. That was Igualmente with pianist Keith Saunders, bassist Rob Fisher, and drummer Ron Marabuto. I'm John Hill. I'll be your host for this hour of jazz. Good to be with you again.

0: That saxophonist Stanley Turrentine from his Tea Time album, a song there called A Little Sweetness, with Kenny Drew Jr. at the piano, the guitarist Dave Stryker, Dwayne Dolphin was the bassist, and Mark Johnson, the drummer, Alfredo Mojica on percussion, preceded by trumpeter Jeremy Pelt from his album Soundtrack, that was You and Me, Jeremy with Shin Shin Liu on vibes, Victor Gould was the keyboardist, Vincente Archer played bass with Alan Mednard on drums, and it was Betty Carter opening the set from her album called It's Not About the Melody. We heard Stay As Sweet As You Are with Mulgrew Miller on piano, bassist Christian McBride, and drummer Lewis Nash. Betty Carter opening the set. We're listening to jazz. I'm John Hill.
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everything that fate throws into life's path. Still, really poor is all you got. Haven't I told you about the little pleasures that are part of all the rest? You love a little and live a little and take a little and give a lot. Still, the total is happiness. But that's only one. You've just begun. There's gonna be more. After this, the truth and honor shining and love combining to make it four.

trumpeter Gabriel Mark Hasselbach. Gabriel, a great name for a trumpet player. From his mid-century modern Volume 3 release, an original called Jonah's Joint. Gabriel Mark Hasselbach with Jason DeCuto on organ. Nick Bracewell was the drummer. John Lee, the guitarist. Preceded by Lambert, Hendricks, and Ross. Truth, Honor, Happiness, and Love. The four essentials to life, according to John Hendricks, who wrote the lyrics for that Miles Davis melody. Dave Lambert, John Hendricks, and Annie Ross with saxophonist Zoot Sims. Russ Freeman was the pianist. Count Basie's guitarist Freddie Green there. And Sonny Payne was the drummer, an all-star lineup behind Lambert, Hendricks, and Ross from their album The Swingers. And we opened the set with saxophonist Corey Weeds, the album called Just Coolin'. That was a Cedar Walton tune called Bittersweet. Corey, along with Tilden Webb on piano, the bassist John Lee, and drummer Jesse Cahill. This album, by the way, benefits the Fraser McPherson Jazz Fund. 100% of the proceeds benefit the fund, which is dedicated to offering financial assistance and educational opportunities for jazz students in British Columbia. The Corey Weeds Quartet, Just Coolin', benefiting jazz in Canada. Wherever you are, we're listening to jazz.

Guitarist Rodney Jones from his album The Undiscovered Few with Light and Shadows. The pianist was Cedric Mitchell, bassist Lonnie Plaxico, drummer Eric Harland, on vibes Mark Sherman, on trumpet Tim Higgins, with saxophonists Greg Osby and Donald Harrison on alto and tenor respectively. And from LeCoq Records Jazz All-Stars Volume 2, we heard Balinda, featuring saxophonist and composer Rick Margitza. Bill Cunliffe was the pianist. I'm John Hill. Thanks for joining me for Jazz. I'll see you later. Guitarist Luis Bonfa with Bonfa Fuloso.

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0: And welcome to Jazz Everybody Likes, hosted by Larry Dwyer on WETF, the jazz station in South Bend, Indiana. This is the program where we play jazz that everybody likes, those who have been listening to jazz for years and those who are new to jazz. Enjoy the music. Today's show begins with Frank Sinatra singing one of his hit songs, You Make Me Feel So Young, accompanied by Count Basie and his orchestra. This is from the famous recording that Sinatra and Basie did together at the Sands Hotel in Las Vegas in 1966.
1: Now, I think I better sing before I turn 51. I mean 29, excuse me. You make me feel so young.

0: And we heard Count Basie's orchestra playing Francis Albert Sinatra off the stage. That was the song, You Make Me Feel So Young, sung by Sinatra at the Sands Hotel in Las Vegas in 1966, accompanied by Count Basie and his orchestra. The arrangement was written and conducted by Quincy Jones, and we heard a bit of the harmony-muted trumpet playing of Harry Sweets Edison behind Sinatra's second chorus. Next up on Jazz Everybody Likes is guitarist Herb Ellis playing a song called Nuages by guitarist Django Reinhardt. Herb Ellis is playing with Oscar Peterson's trio, and we'll let Oscar do the introduction.
1: We'd like at this time to feature our guitarist, Herbie Ellis, as he does a tune written by the late and the very great Django Reinhardt. The title of the selection is Les Nuages, The Clouds.

That was a song called Nuage, composed and first recorded by the legendary guitarist Django Reinhardt in 1940. This performance comes from a 1956 live album by the Oscar Peterson Trio called At the Stratford Shakespearean Festival, a musical event held in Stratford, Ontario. The featured guitarist here is Herb Ellis, accompanied by pianist Oscar Peterson and Ray Brown on bass. And you are listening to Jazz Everybody Likes with your host, Larry Dwyer, on our next ETF, the Jazz Station in South Bend, Indiana. The song features trumpeter Dizzy Gillespie playing a song called Anthropology, along with a vocal group called the Double Six of Paris.

That was Dizzy Gillespie playing a song called Anthropology. The song itself was composed and first recorded in 1949 by saxophonist Charlie Parker. This recording was done in 1963 on an album called Dizzy Gillespie and the Double Six of Paris. The Double Six was a French jazz vocal group led by Mimi Perrin. The rhythm section included Bud Powell on piano, Pierre Michelot playing bass, and drummer Kenny Clark. You are listening to Jazz Everybody Likes with your host, Larry Dwyer, on WETF, the jazz station in South Bend, Indiana. Next up is pianist Alan.

Moskva in 2011, recording himself twice on the same track, one time playing the piano accompaniment, the other time playing the tune and improvisation. The song is from 1908 and is called Take Me Out to the Ball Game.

That was pianist Alan Pasqua playing a surprising version of the 1908 baseball anthem, Take Me Out to the Ball Game. The recording was done in 2011 on an album he called Twin Bill. It was a salute to pianist Bill Evans, who recorded a similar album in 1963 called Conversations with Myself. In both albums, a solo piano was recorded twice with overdubbing so that the piano was both the accompaniment and the solo. Again, that was pianist Alan Pasqua. Our next selection is a marvelous song performed by vocalist Ella Fitzgerald. It's called Love You Madly.

0: big eyes for you, baby.
1: That was Ella Fitzgerald singing a song called Love You Madly. It's from an album called Ella Fitzgerald Sings the Duke Ellington Songbook, recorded in 1957. It's one of a series of albums produced by Norman Granz for Ella, each one featuring the songs of one of the great American songwriters. This song was first recorded in 1950 by its composer, Duke Ellington. On this recording, Ella is accompanied by Oscar Peterson on piano, with Ray Brown playing bass, guitarist Herb Ellis, Alvin Stoller on drums, and a guest solo by tenor saxophonist Ben Webster. You are listening to Jazz Everybody Likes with your host, Larry Dwyer, on WETF, the jazz station in South Bend, Indiana. Jazz Everybody Likes continues now with The Matador, another composition by Duke Ellington, which features Duke's high note trumpet star, Cat Anderson. It is only fair to warn you that Cat Anderson plays some really high notes on trumpet, and if that's the sort of thing that might hurt your ears, you may want to turn down your radio just a bit toward the end of this song. Good luck. Let's listen to Duke Ellington provide the introduction in his inimitable way.
2: Our next selection, of course, I'm sure you've heard that the El Vidi is one of the great matadors. You probably have not heard that El Gato is the greatest of all of the throwers of El Toro. And so now, with El Gato, we find El Toro, El Vidi, and the Matador.

0: That was Duke Ellington and his famous orchestra playing a song called The Matador, which featured Duke's amazing trumpet soloist, William Cat Anderson. It is from a live 1966 performance in France. As a salute to Duke Ellington, we are now going to present something different. This is a poem by a brilliant young writer in South Bend, Indiana, whose name is Genario Morgan. With a background of Ellington's band playing Mood Indigo, here is Genario Morgan reciting his own poem, Ellington the Elite.
1: Ellington the Elite, E for excellent, the maestro, to the creme of the creme. We all knew him, a style, a white aristocrat. This man can't arrange, that's no shaz. Leading the crew, that's what he does. Forming a gala, orchestrating fluidity, magic, melody. So cool, he can freeze the blues. Lovely as Paris in the spring. This man, the elite, can arrange anything. Gershwin, Berlin, Cohen, and all of their friends knew this brother is the real deal. Ellington, the elite, a icon, a real American treat. Ellington, that cat is where it's at. The elite, he is a sensational, a wonderful, original, the elite.
0: That was writer Genario Morgan reciting his own poem titled Ellington the Elite. Genario lives in South Bend and has written numerous poems about jazz musicians, both historical and more contemporary, as well as other topics of musical, theological, and current interest. A truly brilliant, amazing young man. Genario Morgan. And you are listening to Jazz Everybody Likes with your host, Larry Dwyer, on WETF, the jazz station in South Bend, Indiana. Next up on our show is trumpeter Louis Armstrong playing the song Wild Man Blues in 1927.

That, of course, was trumpet star Louis Armstrong playing a song called Wild Man Blues. The song's composition is attributed to both Armstrong and to Jelly Roll Morton. This is a 1927 recording by Louis Armstrong and his Hot Seven, with Johnny Dodds playing the clarinet solo. The other musicians were John Thomas on trombone, Lil Hardin Armstrong playing piano, Johnny St. Cyr on the banjo, Pete Briggs playing tuba, and drummer Warren Baby Dodds. The title Wild Man Blues is certainly appropriate. Next, we will hear a performance of the Lester Young song, Lester Leaps In. This was recorded at a 2007 concert in Dowagiac, Michigan, and features tenor saxophone star Franz Jackson in an unrehearsed jam session setting with several other Midwest jazz performers. Here is Lester Leaps In.

That was the song Luster Leaps In, featuring tenor saxophonist Franz Jackson during a concert in Dowagiac, Michigan in 2007. At the time, Franz Jackson was 95 years old. During his long career, he had played with Louis Armstrong, Fats Waller, Earl Hines, and his own groups in the Chicago area. This jam session featured solos by Franz Jackson on tenor sax, Yves Francois playing trumpet, clarinet, Tad Calcara, your host Larry Dwyer playing piano, alto saxophonist Eric Schneider, Daryl Teitebeck on string bass, and drummer Robert Cousins. You are listening to Jazz Everybody Likes with your host Larry Dwyer on WETF, the jazz station in South Bend, Indiana. Trombonist Wycliffe Gordon is next with his amazing plunger-muted trombone playing a blues he calls First Thang.

That was a song called First Thang, featuring the plunger-muted trombone playing of Wycliffe Gordon. Also soloing is Victor Goins on tenor sax, with pianist Eric Reed, Rodney Whitaker playing bass, and Herlin Riley on drums. It's from a 2007 recording called Blues, Blues, Blues. And you are listening to Jazz Everybody Likes with your host, Larry Dwyer, on WETF, the jazz station in South Bend, Indiana. We'll conclude this edition of Everybody Likes with the Oscar Peterson Trio playing one of Oscar's compositions. This is Blues for Big Scotia.

0: That was the Oscar Peterson Trio with Oscar on piano, Ray Brown playing bass, and drummer Ed Thigpen in a live performance in 1961 at the London House Restaurant and Jazz Club in Chicago. Oscar wrote the song, which he called Blues for Big Scotia. And this has been Jazz Everybody Likes, hosted by Larry Dwyer on WETF, the jazz station in South Bend, Indiana. This is the program where we play jazz that everybody likes, those who have been listening to jazz for years, and those who are new to jazz. We hope that you enjoyed the music.
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1: Welcome to Reflections on Jazz Styles. I'm Mark Gridley, and I prepare a weekly show celebrating the music of jazz giants. I offer observations on why these musicians are so great, and I try to help you notice particular virtues in their historic recordings. Jazz musicians write a lot of their own original material. Some write most of it. For example, Thelonious Monk, Horace Silver, Hank Mobley, and Duke Ellington are prolific in this regard. Others don't write much of their material. Stan Getz and Oscar Peterson are examples. Instead, they draw liberally from what is called the Great American Songbook. Broadway shows and movies provide such a rich load for musicians seeking good tunes and interesting chord progressions that the tunes have collectively been termed the Great American Songbook. Thousands of wonderful jazz improvisations are performed over the chord changes provided by non-jazz composers. Musicians love the best tunes of George Gershwin, Cole Porter, Harold Arlen, Rodgers and Hart. Today, we're going to hear some spectacular jazz renditions of tunes written by Jerome Kern. Incidentally, some authorities consider his music for the Broadway production of Showboat to be the best of all Broadway shows. We begin with what may be the most exciting solo of alto saxophonist Paul Desmond's entire career. It's improvised over the chord progression to Jerome Kern's The Way You Look Tonight. Today we are going to hear him quote from classical music and the Great American Songbook. If you're really familiar with classical repertoire, you might recognize one of the themes, and if you're familiar with the Great American Songbook, you'll definitely recognize another theme by Rodgers and Hart. Paul Desmond quotes the trumpet part from Igor Stravinsky's Petrushka.

This performance begins in the style of classical music. It's something was worked out by the pianist Dave Brubeck and the alto saxophonist Paul Desmond. And when we get to Brubeck's solo, the piano solo also reminds us of Bach, and then they end up with more allusions to Bach. In fact, we have to consider that most of our information right now is being directed at the saxophone solos, but this particular rendition contains one of the most imaginative, most well-constructed, most passionate of all piano solos recorded by Dave Brubeck. This recording came from a celebrated concert by the Dave Brubeck Quartet held in 1953 at Oberlin College in Ohio. The bass player is Ron Crotty. The drummer is Lloyd Davis.

The fact that jazz musicians have liked Jerome Kern's tune Yesterdays is confirmed by a recent discography that cited 1,291 different recordings. The tune comes from a 1933 musical called Gowns by Roberta, which became a Hollywood film in 1935 and was revived again in 1952 under a new title, Lovely to Look At, and then again in a TV show in 1969 starring Bob Hope. Tenor saxophonist Stan Getz had the capacity to take Broadway show tunes and make them sound as though he had written them himself. His interpretation of Yesterdays is almost a classical music piece in the style of Tchaikovsky or Prokofiev. Mostly played in the high register of the tenor sax, thereby sounding like the previous solo by alto saxophonist Paul Desmond. This comes from a 1950 recording where Getz was joined by pianist Al Haig, bassist Tommy Potter, and drummer Roy Haynes.

The most awesome rendition of Yesterday's was made by the virtuoso pianist Art Tatum in 1949. He adds lots of allusions to devices that are common to classical music. This performance is a real tour de force with many passages worked out in advance. Tatum makes it very dramatic.

Next to yesterday's, probably the Jerome Kern tune most favored by jazz musicians was All the Things You Are. Jazz improvisers like chord progressions that they can really sink their teeth into because the ways the chords move is a challenge. All the Things You Are offers possibly the most difficult set in any Broadway show tune. We're going to hear the great trumpeter Chet Baker joined with his pianist Russ Freeman, his bassist Carson Smith, and his drummer Larry Bunker.

The Jerome Kern tune, titled The Song Is You, has a construction that just carries the performer along and makes every rendition swing all by itself. Sheer joy emanates from every solo. We'll have the special opportunity to hear two of jazz history's greatest alto saxophonists traverse this Jerome Kern piece. First is by Paul Desmond with pianist Dave Brubeck. You'll notice how near the end he offers a call and response pattern as though he's talking to himself. Notice also his very logical, systematic approach throughout the solo.

Our second rendition of The Song Is You is by Cannonball Adderley. It was recorded in 1955, orchestrated by Quincy Jones, the piano solos by John Williams. Notice how warm and soulful Cannonball's delivery is.

You're listening to Reflections on Jazz Styles with Mark Gridley on WETF, the jazz station in South Bend, Indiana, available on the World Wide Web at www.jazzradiowetf.org. Among audiences, one of the most requested Jerome Kern melodies has been Smoke Gets in Your Eyes. Now, we'll hear an instrumental version by tenor saxophonist Don Byas from 1945. His pianist is Errol Garner, his bassist is Slam Stewart, the drummer is Harold West. Incidentally, both Byas and Garner played historic roles in the transition from the swing era to the bebop era, and both were giants on their instruments. Both were immensely creative.

Possibly the most delightful melody that Jerome Kern ever wrote was Pick Yourself Up, with lyrics by Dorothy Fields. When you're feeling down and out, it sure beats reciting the Serenity Prayer. So, first, let's hear Ella Fitzgerald, the all-time most cheerful singer, remind us of those delightful lyrics.

Now we're going to hear an inspired clarinet version from 1954 by Buddy DeFranco, accompanied by pianist Oscar Peterson, guitarist Herb Ellis, bassist Ray Brown, and drummer Louis Belson. Notice how uplifting it is when they change keys a few times. Notice also that Buddy starts cooking immediately, and then, just when you think he's about done, he gets a second wind. And then again, when you think he's going to finish, he keeps coming on strong.

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This is Lori Williams, your jazz songbird, coming to you from Atlanta, Georgia. 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

Listeners to jazz on WETF know that improvised music can often get pretty wild and frenzied and exuberant. This is Rob Hoff inviting you to bring your week to a smooth landing with some ballads and after-hours cool-down music. 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
1: Welcome to A Touch of the Classics. My name is Jane, and I look forward to sharing with you jazz music from the first half of the 20th century for the next 2 hours. Well, good morning. Good morning, Jane here. This morning, we're going to do things a little bit differently. And if you hear a funny sound in the background when I'm talking, it's Puppy Bix chewing on her yak stick. So I'll try to speak a little louder over her if I can. All right. So the first hour, we're going to celebrate birthdays. People born in June, some very interesting ones. The second hour, we're going to do groups that have picked up on this music that was written earlier, and a lot of group songs. So let's get started. Our first birthday is Doc Cheatham. His real name is Adolphus. He was born June 13th in 1905, and he didn't pass away until 1997 at age 91. He was born in Nashville, spent a lot of time down there, band leader, trumpet. He did vocals. He played with Benny Carter, Cab Calloway, Fletcher Henderson, Teddy Wilson, all great names. And he's going to do the Wolverine Blues by Jelly Roll Morton.

Our next birthday celebrant is Richard Rodgers. And together with Lorenz Hart, Rodgers and Hart, they wrote some wonderful songs, lots and lots of them. Well, Richard Rodgers was born June 28th of 1902 in Queens, New York. Did pass away at 77 in 1979 in New York City. He wrote lots of music. One of them is "I Whistle a Happy Tune." There are so many of them. So the ones I chose are "It's Easy to Remember." That's the name of the song. And that's Billie Holiday. She sounds happy there. I always like the happy Billie Holiday songs. And the second song, very popular, "Blue Moon" with Tex Beneke and his band.

You are listening to A Touch of the Classics with me, Jane, here on WETF, the jazz station in South Bend, Indiana. Helen Humes has her birthday in June. She's born June 23rd of 1913 in Louisville, Kentucky. Did pass away in 1981. She played with Count Basie a lot. She's a blues singer, so she was also with Ellis Larkins. And she is here too. Please don't talk about me when I'm gone.

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1: Hey, Big Jim, let's go.

that was Moonlight and Roses. You might have known that. And that's because Captain John Handy was there with his band. He's an alto sax player and clarinet. They often go together. And he was born June 24th of 1900 in Pass Christian, Mississippi. He did pass away there in 1971. But he did move to New Orleans for a while. And his father was a drummer and had a band. How often does this happen? A lot of times. So I hope you enjoyed Moonlight and Roses. Adrian Rollini, certainly one of my favorites. He was born June 28th of 1903 in New York City, and he passed away in 1956 in Florida. He played bass, sax, piano, vibraphone, many things. Sometimes he played the Goofus. Well, he started his own band at 14 years of age, but he also played with the California Ramblers. I think that never saw California. But for us, he's doing Ramblin' Blues.

You just finished hearing It's the Blues. That was the Gene Golkett Orchestra band. There are two people in the band that have birthdays. One is Bill Rank. He was born June 8th of 1904 in Lafayette, Indiana. He's a trombone player, and he played with Gene Golkett and the orchestra for quite some time. And he passed away in 1979. And also Don Murray, a clarinet, of course, and saxophone player. As I said before, they kind of go together. Born June 7th of 1904 in Joliet, Illinois. He did die in 1929. Whenever I see this one, I always remember it. I'm going to say it because he was riding on the running board of a car, and he fell off, and he passed away. He was in New Orleans Rhythm Kings, and he played with Gene Golkett for many years. And Ted Lewis's greatest clarinet he ever had in his band. And we'll talk about Ted Lewis later. You are listening to A Touch of the Classics with me, Jane, here on WETF, the jazz station in South Bend, Indiana. All right, so more birthdays. The next one is Jimmy Lunsford, and he is going to do the Lunsford Special. He was born June 6th of 1902 in Fulton, Missouri, saxophone player, but he also played the flute. Did pass away in 1947, quite young, also at 45, in Oregon. He was a high school When he was a high school student, he studied music in Denver under Wilberforce J. Whiteman. And that's the father of Paul Whiteman. Must have been a pretty good education.

Did you recognize the second song? That was Boots Randolph, Homer Lewis Randolph, born in Paducah, Kentucky, on the 3rd of June in 1927, did pass away in 2007. Tenor sax player. He had a nightclub in Memphis. I always had hoped if we got down there, we could go there, but it was closed, of course, by the time we got down there. He did Yakety Sax, which is a U.S. chart position, number 35, which is pretty good. He also did the Benny Hill theme song. And he did have a club, as I said, down in Memphis from 1977 to 1995. And Boots was doing Down Yonder. Next one's kind of a local. He was born in Plymouth, Massachusetts, June 7th of 1900, and that's Glenn Gray. And he has his Casa Loma Orchestra. He did pass away in 1963. He was a saxophone player. I remember somebody interviewed his child or something, and they said, he's never home. But he has a certain amount of fame, I guess, and the song being Meet Me Tonight in Dreamland.

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very special person to us is Al Galadoro. He had an 80-year career, born June 20th of 1913 in Chicago, Illinois. He did pass away in 2008 at 95 years of age, and he was playing almost up to that last minute. He played alto sax, clarinet, and a bass clarinet. Played with Isham Jones. He played with Paul Whiteman. He was in the NBC Orchestra with Arturo Toscanini. He lived most of his life in Oneonta, New York. And as he got older, Joanne Chmielewski would play with, you know, while he played the saxophone, she'd play on piano, and she contacted us. So we had quite a collection of Al Galadoro, and we have a real respect for him. Quite something. Did die 2008 at 95 years old. And the song Al did was called Gypsy Rondo. Ted Lewis has a birthday. He's Theodore Leopold Friedman, born June 6th of 1890 in Centerville, Ohio, an entertainer, a singer, a band leader. He did play the clarinet, and his famous saying is everybody happy? Sometimes he's called Mr. Entertainment. He did pass away August 25th of 1971 in New York City, as so many did. There's also a museum, a Ted Lewis Museum in Centerville, Ohio. And I thought this was kind of interesting, so I put it down in my card. July 15th of 1956, he was the mystery guest on What's My Line. And he and his wife were married for 56 years. And he is doing for us, Is It True What They Say About Dixie?

American people boast, and consistently they just drink a toast to a place that a lot of them place at the top of the list. Yeah. Are they wrong? Are they right? Is there a reason for their delight? I must live in doubt until the day, folks, that I find out. Is it true what they say about Dixie?

I'm going to finish up the hour with a very interesting person, Wally Fox. He was born June 21st of 1924, did pass away March of 2021. He was born in Vancouver, but he did move to England in 1931, but played clarinet, soprano sax, but he was a satirical cartoonist. Besides being a clarinetist, a soprano sax player, he led quite a very interesting life. That's Wally Fox, and he is going to play for us Viper Mad.

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2: Welcome back to A Touch of the Classics for our second hour of early jazz music. This hour is going to be just a mix of songs. I said, I haven't played this one, I haven't played that one. There's so many good songs that don't fall into maybe a special category or don't come up with a birthday. I know you're going to enjoy them. They're really just fun songs. So the first one is with the California Ramblers. I don't think they were ever in California, but it's Everything. It's EV apostrophe, right thing, is Hotsy Totsy. And I'll tell you the second one after we play it.

That second song, just on piano, with a fine young man, Matthew Davidson. And the song is Ethiopia, and it was written by Joseph Lamb. He goes back quite far, and I don't get to play often songs composed by Joseph Lamb. Okay, we're going to send this out to our daughters and son-in-law's cat. This is the Hot Cat Boogie, and it's Ross Tucker's Hot Cat Jazz Band. And this was given to us. We have a rental most of the times in the summer in a house that we rent out to people we don't know usually, but the person heard about our show and he gave us an album.

0: The day the cat started jamming, blew him away. The hot cat boogie,
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0: keeping you grooving 24 hours a day. Now if you like music with a lot of heat,

0: 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But here's the kind of music that keeps you alive. The hot cat boogie.
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0: The keeping you grooving 24 hours a day. Well, if you want some boogie with some hotty ho, listen to me.

You just finished hearing the Coon Sanders original Nighthawks. I think they're one of the best earlier bands. I wish I had more of their music. And that song was called Blazin'. You are listening to A Touch of the Classics with me, Jane, here on WETF, the jazz station in South Bend, Indiana. I know we have our Bing Crosby fans out there, and this is Wrap Your Troubles in Dreams.

What price happiness? What price happiness? Who can truthfully say? But for every share, with tears we pay. Love is happiness, I've had happiness. Ah, but it ended one day. Now I look at life a different way.

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1: You already just heard Edith Wright, not a familiar name, but Tommy Dorsey's here with his Clambake 7, and they did the music goes round and round. Mead Lux Lewis is up next, and he wrote the song, and the song is called Honky Tonk Train, and we're going to follow that by Strapping the Strings. This is Andy Stein's Blue Five. He used to be on television, so I think radio more. Quite a talented, fairly young musician.

After Andy Stein's Blue 5, we're going to hear Joe Venuti's Blue 4. And the song he's doing for us is Apple Blossoms.

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After Jovanotti's Blue Four came Oscar Peterson, the song being Swinging on a Star. Now, you probably were singing that to yourself. Then you were using the words of Johnny Burke, but the music is Jimmy Van Heusen. You know, that Benny Goodman is one of my all-time favorites, and he's going to do an all-time favorite here, Avalon. It's a live performance, and I was surprised to see that Al Jolson and Vincent Rose wrote the tune.

some songs that just contain two or three people, there's a certain simplicity about them. And this wasn't one I didn't know that well. The song was called For No Reason At All in C. And it was played by Frank Trombauer, Big Spider Big, Eddie Lang, and they also wrote the tune. You are listening to A Touch of the Classics with me, Jane, here on WETF, the jazz station in South Bend, Indiana. We're going to wrap up the second hour with two people, and that's Bucky Pizzarelli, and he's there with Kenny DeVerne, and John Pizzarelli, his son. It's Father's Day weekend, and I thought it would be fun. They were the first pair that I thought of when I realized it was Father's Day weekend. And Bucky is going to do Oh Baby, and John Pizzarelli is going to do It's Only a Paper Moon. And that'll be the end of the second hour. I look forward to being back next week with more great early jazz music. Bye-bye.

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